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1: Good afternoon, this is Akashvani and I am Abhishek Mukhopadhyay with the Midday News. The headlines. Har Ghar Tiranga campaign begins with multiple events across the country to celebrate patriotism and national unity. Home Minister Amit Shah says 3 new criminal laws introduced by government are aimed at providing time-bound justice through technology-driven mechanism. NIA arrests 1 who accused in connection with seizure of huge consignment of illegal explosives in Mallappuram, Kerala. Fresh rains revive flood concerns in Odisha, with water level rising in several rivers. Alert issued for very heavy rainfall of Uttarakhand and Chhattisgarh today. In China, more than 1,300 flights cancelled and over 3 lakh people relocated ahead of Typhoon Dolphin. And in badminton, Ashmita Chaliha clinches her first BWF World Tour title at the Korea Masters 2026. The Har Ghar Tiranga campaign has been celebrated nationwide to foster a sense of patriotism among citizens, strengthen national unity, and promote India's cultural heritage. The campaign marks the 5th year of the Har Ghar Tiranga initiative, which began in 2022 and has since evolved into one of the country's largest public participation movements. The initiative is aimed at encouraging citizens to hoist the national flag and participate in activities celebrating patriotism, national unity and India's cultural heritage. This year's campaign holds special significance as it coincides with the 150th anniversary of India's national song Vande Mataram, bringing together the national flag and the national song in a unique celebration of patriotism. As part of the celebrations, mass singing of Vande Mataram will be organized across the country. Vice President C.P. Radhakrishnan today hoisted the national flag at the flag point in Sri Vijayapuram, the capital of the Andaman and Nicobar Islands, as part of the Har Ghar Tiranga campaign. On the occasion, he paid tribute to the brave freedom fighters. The Vice President also attended the state function, Tiranga Concert on Vande Mataram, held at the auditorium of Dr. B.R. Ambedkar Institute of Technology. In his address, the Vice President recalled the glorious history of the Andaman and Nicobar Islands associated with India's freedom struggle. He said this is the very land where freedom fighters endured severe torture and unimaginable hardships for the country's independence.
2: It is indeed a pleasure to launch this campaign today on the August Gandhi Devas as we commemorate the Quit India Movement of 1942. Millions of Indians responded to his call and rose against the British with the unwavering resolve of do or die on this day. It is therefore deeply significant that we launch the Har Ghar Tiranga campaign from the historic islands on this historic day.
1: Mr. Radhakrishnan is on a 2-day visit to the Andaman and Nicobar Islands. In Jammu and Kashmir, the spirit of patriotism will resonate across Union Territory from today as all 20 districts launch a week-long series of programs under Har Ghar Tiranga Campaign 2026. The programs will continue till August 17th. Mass singing of Vande Mataram, Tiranga rallies, exhibitions, cultural programs and competitions will be organized across the Union Territory. Vice President C.P. Radhakrishnan and Prime Minister Narendra Modi today paid tributes to all those who participated in the Quit India movement. In a social media post, Mr. Radhakrishnan said that they united the nation in the struggle for freedom, taking inspiration from Mahatma Gandhi's clarion call of do or die. In a social media post, the Prime Minister said, inspired by the leadership of Mahatma Gandhi, the clarion call of Quit India infused new energy into India's freedom struggle and reflected the unwavering determination of the people to break free from colonial rule. Union Home Minister Amit Shah said that the 3 new criminal laws introduced by the Modi government replacing the colonial era laws are based on 3 important pillars,

0: India has replaced the colonial era penal code with three new Bharatiya Nyaya Sanhitas. Rather than being punishment oriented, these new legal codes are designed to deliver justice to citizens while remaining technologically capable, efficient and time bound. Ultimately, these three codes rest upon three core pillars: technology, timeline and trust.
1: Technology, timeline and trust, ye teen pillars par khade ki gayi.
2: The National Investigation Agency NIA has arrested another accused in connection with the seizure of a huge consignment of illegal explosives in Mallapuram, Kerala. The agency informed that the accused was arrested yesterday from Manjeri in Mallapuram district. NIA said that the accused is a main conspirator and was involved in the illegal procurement of the explosives seized in the case. The latest arrest comes a day after the NIA arrested three more accused in the Vijayapura in Karnataka on Friday, taking the total number of arrests in the case to 10. The deadlock over alleged irregularities in the JPSC and the JSSC recruitment examinations continues in Jharkhand, with the third round of talks between the government and protesting student organizations underway in Ranchi. We have a report.
3: The third round of talks between the state government and protesting student representatives has begun at the state guest house in Ranchi. A four-member ministerial team is holding discussions with the students on their demands following two earlier rounds of talks. Meanwhile, JKLM MLA Jairam Mehto has begun a one-day hunger strike in support of the protesting students. He demanded a CBI inquiry into the alleged irregularities and said the chief minister should hold direct talks with the students. Ranchi MP and Union Minister Sanjay Seth also met the protesting students at the Jaipal Singh Munda Stadium and expressed support for their demands. He called for a CBI and ED inquiry, cancellation of the JPSC and JSSC examinations and compensation of 1 crore rupees each to the families of the 19 youths who died during the police constable physical test. The students, meanwhile, continue to press for concrete action and reforms in the recruitment examination system. Meanwhile, a medical team is also monitoring the health of students who have been on hunger strike during the prolonged agitation. All eyes are now on the outcome of the third round of talks and tomorrow's proposed assembly gherao. Mahvish Rahman, Akashwani News, Ranchi.
2: On the occasion of Independence Day, 124 eligible prisoners in Madhya Pradesh will get a reduction in the sentences. Of these, 118 prisoners serving life sentences will be released early. Six other eligible prisoners will get special remission. The benefit will be given based on good conduct, disciplined behavior, and the prescribed rules. The government said this step will encourage other prisoners to maintain good behavior. It will also give released prisoners an opportunity to return to the mainstream of society. The centres agreed to lift 18 lakh metric tons of old grain stock lying in Punjab mandis by the 20th of next month to clear storage space for the state's expected bumper paddy crop. A correspondent reports that Punjab is expected to supply 170 lakh metric tons of good quality rice in the central pool this year. This is Akashwani giving you the news. For quick news updates around the clock, follow us on X handle at AIR News Alerts. And for details of stories and more, log on to our website www.newsonair.gov.in and download News on AIR app. The India Meteorological Department has issued an orange alert for heavy to very heavy rainfall over Uttarakhand and Chhattisgarh for the day. Heavy rainfall is also expected over Rajasthan, Himachal Pradesh, Madhya Pradesh, Chhattisgarh, Jharkhand, Uttar Pradesh, Assam and Meghalaya till tomorrow. The Met Department predicted that thunderstorms and lightning conditions will continue over Andhra Pradesh, Bihar, Jammu and Kashmir, Odisha and Andaman and Nicobar Islands during the next 2 days. Furthermore, the weather agency has forecast a spell of light rainfall towards evening in Delhi today. Fresh rains have renewed flood concerns in Odisha, with several rivers rising again, even as many areas are yet to fully recover from the previous deluge. The Jalaka in Baleswar and Betarani and Salandi in Bhadrak are rising, while floodwater has been released through 12 gates of the Hirakud Dam in Sambalpur. With more rainfall forecast, authorities are closely monitoring river levels and vulnerable low-lying areas across the state. We have more from a correspondent.
4: Fresh incessant rainfall has renewed flood concerns in Odisha, with several flood-affected areas facing the threat of further inundation. In Baleswar, the situation in Basta has again turned serious as the Jalaka River rises following heavy rain in its upper catchment areas of Mayurbhanj. Rain in Rasagovindapur, Suliapada, Moreda and Chitrada has swollen the Jalaka River.

0: Sir, inundating low-lying areas and submerging hundreds of hectares of farmland. Flood water from the last flooding has still not completely receded in several areas. In Bhadrak, rising Baitarani and Salandhi rivers have added to concerns. Meanwhile, flood water is being released through 12 gates of Hirakud Dam in Sambalpur. With more rain forecast, authorities remain on alert and are closely monitoring the situation. Prakash Das for Akashvani News, Bhubaneswar.
1: The flood situation in Assam remained grim, with the toll reaching 99, as one more death was reported and over 1.47 lakh people still affected, an official bulletin said. The Assam Disaster Management Authority, ASDMA, bulletin said the latest fatality was reported from Golaghat district. The bulletin said 12 districts of Sonitpur, Naugaon, Golaghat, Shivsagar, Hozai, Darang, Jorhat, Dhemaji, Charaidio, Karbi Anglong, Lakhimpur and Vishwanath remain affected by the deluge. In Jammu and Kashmir, annual Amarnath Yatra will remain suspended on both Pahalgam and Baltal routes from today due to recent rains, repair work of pilgrimage tracks and forecast of adverse weather conditions over the next few days. The decision to temporarily halt the Yatra has been taken keeping in view the condition of the tracks as well as the weather forecast issued by India Meteorological Department. In Punjab, three Kavariyas were killed and another seriously injured when a car hit them on the Sarhind GT road early morning today. They were returning from Kotakpura in Punjab's Faridkot district after carrying holy water from Gangotri in Uttarakhand. Police have registered the case and efforts underway to trace the driver who fled the spot. In China, Shanghai's two airports cancelled more than 1,300 flights and authorities relocated over 3 lakh people in surrounding regions as the country prepared for Typhoon Dolphin. The outer bands of the storm hit northern Taiwan yesterday, including the capital Taipei, bringing rain. Some Taiwanese airlines also cancelled their flights to China. Iran insists on U.S. concessions before opening the Strait of Hormuz. Security Chief of Iran, Mohammad Bagheer Jolgar, has issued a list of demands for the U.S. to fulfill before Iran would reopen the Strait of Hormuz. Published by state media, the list includes measures such as lifting the U.S. naval blockade, withdrawing military forces, and permanently ending the war. Secretary of Iran's Supreme National Security Guard, Zolgadr, has also called for the U.S. to compensate Iran for damage caused by the conflict and release frozen Iranian assets. In Canada, the westernmost province of British Columbia has declared a state of emergency as a fast-moving wildfire destroyed homes, trapped residents and forced more than 20,000 people to flee communities. Premier David Eby announced the emergency as more than 100 wildfires burned across the province. Nearly half of them were out of control. Eby said that some residents were trapped and had to be rescued. The entire community of Summerland, home to about 12,000 people, was ordered evacuated overnight, along with about 8,000 people in and around nearby Peachland. In badminton, India's Ashmita Chalia has clinched the women's singles champion at the Korea Masters tournament today. Ashmita defeated China's Han Qianxi. The shuttler recovered from losing the opening game to prevail 14-21, 21-14, 21-14 in 53 minutes. With this win, she claimed her first BWF title. She has also become the first Indian to win the Korea Masters. And it's a second consecutive women's singles title for India after Tanvi Sharma's victory at the Taipei Open last week. India's medal tally rises to 3 at the World Athletics Under-20 Championship in the United States. Basant Kumar Meghwal won a silver in high jump, while Shahnawaz Khan wins a bronze in the long jump today. In men's high jump, 19-year-old Meghwal cleared his personal best of 2.21 meter to win a silver medal. And now, before we end the bulletin, the headlines once again. Har Ghar Tiranga campaign begins with multiple events across the country to celebrate patriotism and national unity. Home Minister Amit Shah says three new criminal laws introduced by government are aimed at providing time-bound justice through technology-driven mechanism. NIA arrests one accused in connection with seizure of huge consignment of illegal explosives in Mallappuram, Kerala. Fresh rains revive floods concerns in Odisha, with water level rising in several rivers. Alert issued for very heavy rainfall of Uttarakhand and Chhattisgarh today. In China, more than 1,300 flights cancelled and over 3 lakh people relocated ahead of Typhoon Dolphin. And in badminton, Ashmita Chalia clinches her first BWF World Tour title.

Lord, the Lord, the Lord, the Lord, the Lord, the Lord, the Lord, the Lord, the Lord, the Lord, the Lord, the Lord, the Lord, the Lord, the Lord, the Lord, the Lord, the Lord, the Lord, the Lord, the Lord, the Lord, the Lord, the Lord, the Lord, the Lord, the Lord, the Lord, the Lord, the Lord, the Lord, the Lord, the Lord, the Lord, the Lord, the Lord, the Lord, the Lord, the Lord, the Lord, the Lord, the Lord, the Lord, the Lord, the Lord, the Lord, the Lord, the Lord, the Lord, the Lord, the Lord, the Lord, the Lord, the Lord, the Lord, the Lord, the Lord, the Lord, the Lord, the Lord, the Lord, the Lord, the Lord, the Lord, the Lord, the Lord, the Lord, the Lord, the Lord, the Lord, the Lord, the Lord, the Lord, the Lord, the Lord, the Lord

0: organized across the country. Vice President C.P. Radhakrishnan today hoisted the national flag at the flag point in Sri Vijayapuram, the capital of the Andaman and Nicobar Islands, as part of the Har Ghar Tiranga campaign. On the occasion, he paid tribute to the brave freedom fighters. The Vice President also attended the state function Tiranga concert on Vande Mataram held at the auditorium of Dr. B.R. Ambedkar Institute of Technology. In his address, the Vice President recalled the glorious history of the Andaman and Nicobar Islands associated with India's freedom struggle. He said this is the very land where freedom fighters endured severe torture and unimaginable hardships for the country's independence. Mr. Radhakrishnan is on a two-day visit to the Andaman and Nicobar Islands. In Jammu and Kashmir, the spirit of patriotism will resonate across the Union Territory from today, as all 20 districts launch a week-long series of programs under Har Ghar Tiranga Campaign 2026. The programs will continue till August 17. Mass singing of Vande Mataram, Tiranga rallies, exhibitions, cultural programs and competitions will be organized across the Union Territory. Vice President C.P. Radhakrishnan and Prime Minister Narendra Modi today paid tribute to all those who participated in the Quit India movement. In a social media post, Mr. Radhakrishnan said that they united the nation in the struggle for freedom, taking the inspiration from Mahatma Gandhi's clarion call of do or die. In a social media post, the Prime Minister said, inspired by the leadership of Mahatma Gandhi, the clarion call of Quit India infused new energy into India's freedom struggle and reflected the unwavering determination of the people to break free from colonial rule. Union Home Minister Amit Shah said that the three new criminal laws introduced by the Modi government replacing the colonial era laws are based on three important pillars: technology, timeline and trust. He said this while participating in the presentation ceremony of the President's Police Colour to the Puducherry Police at the Police Training School ground in Gorimedu. The National Investigation Agency, NIA, has arrested another accused in connection with the seizure of a huge consignment of illegal explosives in Malappuram, Kerala. The agency informed that the accused was arrested yesterday from Manjeri in Malappuram district. NIA said that the accused is a main conspirator and was involved in the illegal procurement of the explosives seized in the case. The latest arrest comes a day after the NIA arrested three more accused from Vijayapura in Karnataka on Friday, taking the total number of arrests in the case to 10. The deadlock over alleged irregularities in JPSC and JSSC recruitment examinations continues in Jharkhand, with a third round of talks between the government and protesting student organizations underway in Ranchi. On the occasion of Independence Day, 124 eligible prisoners in Madhya Pradesh will get a deduction in their sentences. Of these, 118 prisoners serving life sentences will be released early. Six other eligible persons will get special remission. That's all in this news bulletin. Namaskar.
1: Medium web kilohertz kachilin and kaliti. 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

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The Noe would be only singing name, Juti, we had Chatkin, right? It was Kajigi, you know, Murray, Chigi, Chigi, Chinumda. 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
1: 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Dave Negi Singer of Film Kedanat Kuksama Ning Utlerim Kuksama Shuktache. Shaya Goshal Ning Sonoma Patra Singer of Film I Had Love Stories Kuksama Ti Sanasa. Lerim Git Manjiri Nogor Kunsichuk Chuse Sum Ning Kamakanichiche. 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Arko Singer of Film Kapoor and Sons Kuksama. 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

The campaign marks the fifth year of the Har Ghar Tiranga initiative, which began in 2022 and has since evolved into one of the country's largest public participation movements. The initiative is aimed at encouraging citizens to hoist the national flag and to participate in activities celebrating patriotism, national unity, and India's cultural heritage. This year's campaign holds special significance as it coincides with the 150th anniversary of India's national song, Vande Mataram, bringing together the national flag and the national song in a unique celebration of patriotism. Vice President C.P. Radhakrishnan today hoisted the national flag at the flag point in Sri Vijayapuram, the capital of the Andaman and Nicobar Islands, as part of the Har Ghar Tiranga campaign. On the occasion, he paid tribute to the brave freedom fighters. The Vice President also attended the state function Tiranga Concert on Vande Mataram, held at the auditorium of Dr. B.R. Ambedkar Institute of Technology. In his address, the Vice President recalled the glorious history of the Andaman and Nicobar Islands associated with India's freedom struggle. Prime Minister Narendra Modi has appealed to the citizens to participate enthusiastically in the Har Ghar Tiranga movement and to renew their collective resolve to contribute towards

building a Viksit Bharat. In a social media post, Mr. Modi said the tricolour is the pride of the nation and a constant source of inspiration to always give best for the country. The Prime Minister expressed happiness, saying that this year's efforts are dedicated to Vande Mataram as it marks its 150th anniversary. Defence Minister Rajnath Singh today said that Operation Sindoor sent a global message that India will go to any extent to ensure the safety of its citizens while protecting the sindoor worn by the women of this country. The minister said this at the inaugural event of the Sindoor Maharaktadan Yatra blood donation camp at Base Hospital in New Delhi. The Ministry of Housing and Urban Affairs has said that over 1 crore 25 lakh houses have been sanctioned so far under the Pradhan Mantri Awas Yojana Urban, PMAYU and PMAYU 2.0. The Jharkhand government has reached an agreement on around 98% of the demands raised by students protesting a

0: Ministry of Housing and Urban Affairs has said that over 1 crore 25 lakh houses have been sanctioned so far under the Pradhan Mantri Awas Yojana Urban, PMAYU and PMAYU 2.0. The Jharkhand government has reached an agreement on around 98% of the demands raised by students protesting alleged irregularities in Jharkhand Public Service Commission (JPSC) and Jharkhand Staff Selection Commission (JSSC) examinations. State Minister Sudivya Kumar Sonu said the government has agreed to cancel the 14th JPSC preliminary examination and the 2023 to 2025 backlog examinations. It has also agreed to an enforcement directorate probe into alleged financial irregularities, a CID investigation into criminal aspects, and the setting up of a fast-track court to ensure charge sheets are filed within 90 days. India has crossed 300 gigawatts of non-fossil fuel-based installed electricity generation capacity. The landmark achievement, made on the 31st of last month, represents more than 60% of the 500 gigawatt capacity target set for 2030. And moving on to sports, India's medal tally rises to 3 at the World Athletics Under-20 Championships in the United States. India's Basant Kumar Meghwal won a silver in the high jump, while Shahnawaz Khan won a bronze in the long jump today. In men's high jump, 19-year-old Meghwal cleared his personal best of 2.21 meters to win a silver medal, and in the men's long jump, Shahnawaz also clinched bronze with a best effort of 7.84 meters. And that is the end of this news bulletin.
1: आकाशवाणी दिल्ली से अनुप्रसारित अभी आप सुन रहे थे अंग्रेजी में समाचार। आपकी सेवा में ये आकाशवाणी का तवांग केंद्र है। समय शाम के 7:10 हुए हैं।

0: of key developmental initiatives in Tirap district yesterday, with special focus on the implementation of flagship government schemes and major infrastructure projects. During the meeting, the Chief Secretary reviewed the progress of ongoing developmental works across various sectors and stressed the need for timely execution, quality assurance, effective monitoring, and close interdepartmental coordination. He directed all the departments to work in close coordination to ensure effective implementation of government schemes and timely completion of infrastructure projects for the benefit of the people. Chief Minister Pema Khandu inaugurated the 5-day 13th Dorji Khandu Memorial State Badminton Championship 2026 at the Khelo India Indoor Stadium, Itanagar, yesterday, and announced that the annual financial support for the prestigious championship will be increased from Rs. 25 lakh to Rs. 50 lakh from this year. Addressing the inaugural ceremony, Khandu said the enhancement in financial support was aimed at further strengthening the state's badminton ecosystem and providing young players with a bigger platform to compete and excel. The Chief Minister also assured that the enhanced allocation of Rs. 50 lakh would continue for subsequent editions of the championship. Highlighting the rapid expansion of sports infrastructure in the state, Khandu informed that a 20,700 square meter plot of land donated by him near Sange Laden Sports Academy had been earmarked for the proposed Dorji Khandu Badminton Academy. Khonsa MLA Wanglam Sawin today flagged off the Tiranga Abhiyan Bullet Rally at Khonsa in the presence of Chief Secretary Manish Kumar Gupta as part of the Har Ghar Tiranga Campaign 2026. That's all in this news bulletin. Namaskar.
1: आकाशवाणी ईटानगर से प्रसारित अभी आप सुन रहे थे प्रादेशिक समाचार। आपकी सेवा में ये आकाशवाणी का तवा केंद्र है। समय शाम के 7:55 हुए हैं। श्रोताओं, अब पेश है कार्यक्रम देशभक्ति गीत। इसमें आज आप सुनेंगे राजी फिल्म से एक देशभक्ति गीत।

The campaign marks the fifth year of the Har Ghar Tiranga initiative, which began in 2022 and has since evolved into one of the country's largest public participation movements. The initiative is aimed at encouraging citizens to hoist the national flag and participate in activities celebrating patriotism, national unity and India's cultural heritage. This year's campaign holds a special significance as it coincides with the 150th anniversary of India's national song Vande Mataram, bringing together the national flag and the national song in a unique celebration of patriotism. Prime Minister Narendra Modi has appealed to the citizens to participate enthusiastically in the Har Ghar Tiranga movement and renew their collective resolve to contribute towards building a Viksit Bharat.

0: In a social media post, Mr. Modi said, "Tricolor is the pride of the nation and a constant source of inspiration to always give the best for the country." The Prime Minister expressed happiness, saying that this year's efforts are dedicated to Vande Mataram as it marks its 150th anniversary. Vice President C.P. Radhakrishnan today hoisted the national flag at the flag point in Sri Vijayapuram, the capital of the Andaman and Nicobar Islands, as part of the Har Ghar Tiranga campaign. On the occasion, he paid tribute to the brave freedom fighters. The Vice President also attended the state function Tiranga Concert on Vande Mataram held at the auditorium of Dr. B.R. Ambedkar Institute of Technology. Vice President C.P. Radhakrishnan today visited several historical sites on Netaji Subhash Chandra Bose Island during his visit to the Andaman and Nicobar Islands. He visited the building where Netaji Subhash Chandra Bose stayed during his historic visit to the Andaman Islands in December 1943. He also visited the church, troops barracks, gunpoint area and the Smritika Museum. As part of the Har Ghar Tiranga campaign, Tiranga Yatras and exhibitions were organized at various places across Haryana today to promote patriotism and national unity. In Jind, Deputy Commissioner Dr. Vaishali Sharma flagged off a Tiranga Padyatra from Rani Talab to the Martyrs Memorial. Thousands of people participated in the march carrying the national flag and conveying a message of patriotism. A Tiranga-themed exhibition was organized at the Palwal bus stand. The exhibition provided information on respecting the national flag, the proper procedure for hoisting it and its appropriate disposal. In Jammu and Kashmir, the spirit of patriotism resonates across all 20 districts from today as a week-long series of programs begins under the Har Ghar Tiranga campaign. The celebrations, which aims to foster patriotism and national pride, will continue till the 17th of August. Our correspondent has the details.
1: Celebrations mark a significant milestone in fostering national unity and to gain valuable knowledge about the freedom movement and national symbols. Mass singing of Vande Mataram, Tiranga rallies, exhibitions, cultural program and competitions will be organized across the Union Territory. Patriotic and public participation activities have been planned across the Union Territory at district headquarters, subdivisions, tehsils, blocks and panchayat levels. The campaign shall serve as an active platform to honor the contribution of the national heroes and their struggle and commitment provide great inspiration for the younger generation. Vibrant activities including mega Tiranga rallies, selfie with Tiranga at district level with wide public participation and patriotic fervor. Citizens, students and officials have been urged to participate in surgically making the campaign a massive success across all the 20 districts of the Jammu and Kashmir. This is N. Gulshan Rana for Akash News from Jammu.
0: Raksha Mantri Rajnath Singh today said that Operation Sindoor sent a global message that India will go to any extent to ensure the safety of its citizens while protecting the Sindoor worn by the women of this country. The minister said this at the inaugural event of the Sindoor Maha Raktadan Yatra blood donation camp at the base hospital in New Delhi. The Raksha Mantri commended that the Indian Defence Forces for eliminating terrorists and their handlers based in Pakistan and ensuring that those who dared to cast an evil eye on India faced dire consequences.
2: In Pahalgam, our innocent citizens were brutally targeted by terrorists after being asked about their religion. Following this horrific attack, our brave armed forces launched Operation Sindoor. We eliminated the terrorists operating from Pakistan and their handlers and demonstrated to the entire world that India can go to any extent to protect the safety and security of its citizens. We also made it clear to the world that India is prepared to go to any length to protect the Sindoor and honor of women.
0: This is Akashwani giving you the news. For quick news updates round the clock, follow us on our X handle at AIR News Alerts. And for details of these stories and more, log on to our website newsonair.gov.in and download the News on AIR app. Welcome back to the news at 9. The Jharkhand government has reached an agreement on most of the demands of students protesting against the alleged irregularities in JPSC and JSSC examinations. State Minister Sudivya Kumar Sonu said the government has agreed to cancel the 14th JPSC preliminary examination and the 2023-25 backlog examinations. The minister stated this while talking to media following talks between the state government and protesting students today. He said the government has also agreed to an enforcement directorate probe into alleged financial irregularities, a CID investigation into criminal aspects and the setting up of

0: The fast-track court to ensure charge sheets are filed within 90 days. An expert committee comprising representatives from the Indian Institute of Technology, Indian School of Mines, Dhanbad, Indian Institute of Management, Ranchi and XLRI, Jamshedpur will also be constituted to recommend reforms in the examination system. However, no agreement was reached on the students' demands for cancellation of the JSSC CGL examination and a CBI probe. The students said their agitation would continue. Meanwhile, the three sitting members of the Jharkhand Public Service Commission, Dr. Ajita Bhattacharya, Dr. Jameel Ahmed and Dr. Anima Hansada, have resigned from their posts after being summoned by the CID for questioning tomorrow. Jharkhand Governor Santosh Kumar Gangwar has accepted the resignations. We have more from our correspondent.
1: On the demand for cancellation of the JSSC CGL examination, the government said that the examination was conducted under the directions and monitoring of the High Court and Supreme Court and cannot be cancelled unilaterally after the results have been declared and successful candidates appointed. The students, however, have not agreed to this position and are demanding an inquiry into alleged irregularities

0: correspondent.
1: On the demand for cancellation of the JSSC-CGL examination, the government said that the examination was conducted under the directions and monitoring of the High Court and Supreme Court and cannot be cancelled unilaterally after the results have been declared and successful candidates appointed. The students, however, have not agreed to this position and are demanding an inquiry into alleged irregularities linked to TDPL, the agency that conducted the examination, along with action regarding other examinations conducted by the agency. They continue to insist on a CBI probe. Meanwhile, protesting students are taking out a flashlight march to Albert Tikka Chowk this evening and have announced a Vidhan Sabha Ghirao tomorrow. Student leader Kunal said the protest would remain peaceful, but there would be no compromise on the demand for a CBI inquiry. Mehvish Rahman, Akashwani News, Ranchi.
0: The Ministry of Housing and Urban Affairs has said that over 1 crore 25 lakh houses have been sanctioned so far under the Pradhan Mantri Awas Yojana Urban, PMAYU and PMAYU 2.0. Of these, more than 1 crore houses have been completed and handed over to beneficiaries across the country, with around 1 crore of the houses allotted to women. During the Central Sanctioning and Monitoring Committee meeting chaired by the Housing and Urban Affairs Secretary Satendra Singh, over 2,09,000 houses were sanctioned under PMAYU 2.0 for economically weaker section families in 16 states and union territories. We have a report.
2: More than 16,600 houses have been sanctioned for senior citizens, while around 22,000 houses are for scheduled caste beneficiaries, over 14,000 for scheduled tribe beneficiaries, and more than 75,000 for other backward classes. The scheme has prioritized women's ownership of houses, promoting financial security, social empowerment, and greater participation in household decision-making. PMAYU was launched in 2015 with an aim to provide all-weather pakka houses with basic civic amenities to eligible urban beneficiaries. Based on the learnings from the experiences of implementation of PMAYU, the government revamped the scheme and launched PMAYU 2.0 Housing for All Mission from 1st of September 2024. With Anand Kumar, Somesh Akashwani News, Delhi.
0: Odisha is facing a fresh flood threat following another spell of heavy rainfall, with rivers rising in several parts of the state. The Baitarni River has entered its third flow wave of the season. Baitarni and Salandhi rivers are rising again in the northern districts. Several low-lying areas of Bhadrak and Jajpur districts remain inundated and vulnerable. A fresh low-pressure system has triggered more rainfall across the state. Authorities are closely monitoring river levels in the flood-prone areas and are taking necessary precautionary measures. We have more from our correspondent.
3: The Baitarni River system has entered its third flood wave this season, with fresh inundation reported in parts of Jajpur and Bhadrak districts. The Salandhi River is also rising, aggravating the situation in low-lying areas of Bhadrak, while the Kani River, a branch of Baitarni, has caused fresh flooding in Jajpur district. The Mahanadi is also swelling, though the immediate focus remains on the northern river systems. The IMD has issued yellow warning for the entire state, forecasting heavy rain under the influence of a low-pressure system over North Odisha, some parts of Western Odisha and adjoining areas of West Bengal. Odisha has recorded above normal monsoon rainfall this season. Large areas of agricultural land have been inundated, while road communication has also been disrupted in several pockets. Prakash Das for Akashwani News, Bhubaneswar.
0: Typhoon Dolphin has made landfall along China's eastern coast this afternoon, affecting Zhejiang and Fujian provinces. Following the typhoon's landfall, country's National Meteorological Center has issued a red alert for heavy rainfall in the country. Meanwhile, Shanghai's two airports cancelled more than 1,300 flights, while authorities relocated around 3 lakh people in surrounding areas. Heavy rain is expected across Zhejiang, Fujian, Shanghai, Jiangsu, Anhui, Jiangxi, Hubei, Henan and Shandong till Wednesday. The typhoon is expected to move northwestwards and gradually weaken after landfall. Indian weightlifter Maharajan Arumugapandian clinched the silver medal in the men's 65kg category at the Asian Junior Weightlifting Championships in Tashkent, Uzbekistan today. Maharajan produced a new personal best total of 285 kilograms, lifting 128 kg in the snatch and 157 kg in the clean and jerk to secure the silver. Vietnam's Wong Thach claimed the gold medal with a total lift of 291 kilograms, finishing 6 kilograms ahead of Maharajan. And now, before we end the bulletin, the headlines once again. Prime Minister Narendra Modi interacts with medal winners of Commonwealth Games 2026, urges citizens to always cheer for Bharat. Har Ghar Tiranga campaign begins with multiple events across the country. Vice President and Prime Minister appeal to people to renew commitment to Viksit Bharat by